Listen, everybody, look, I don't know what you're waiting for. A wedding, what's a wedding? It's a prehistoric ritual where everybody promises fidelity forever, which is maybe the most horrifying word I ever heard, which is followed by a honeymoon where suddenly you realize you're saddled with a nut and want to kill me, which you should. Thanks a bunch, but I'm not getting married. Go have lunch.

listen, everybody, I'm afraid you didn't hear it. 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It isn't only Paul who'll be ruining his life. You know, we'll both of us be losing our identities. I tell him, my analyst, about it, and he said to see him Monday, but Monday will be floating in the Hudson with the other garbage. I'm not well, so I'm not getting married.

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Look, I didn't want to tell you, but I may be coming down with hepatitis, and I think it

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Does anyone still wear a hat?

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Keeping house but clutching a copy of life.

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When they get depressed, it's a bottle of scotch plus a little jest.

Section 1 highway, longest highway that I ever know. And read from England to Georgia,

escoltes, Icat. I just wanna dance all night, have a little fun, I think I might. I've got you on my mind, let's have a good time. I just wanna dance all night, have a little fun, I think I might.